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1: 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On your FM dial, keep it right here, baby. Modern Talking, Cherry Cherry Lady, and it goes like that.

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With love's whatever and antibiotic. I'm shepherd, I dig up all of the treasure. When you were a little headless, I pull up all of your petals. It's around, I can get it. I wrote the song in a second in the rain. Nothing I can't do. With love's whatever and antibiotic. I'm